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We made it. We made it. The weekend is finally here. It's Freddie Rivera. Happy Friday night. Thanks for having us on. Cola 99.9. Let's see a little Bananarama.

Okay, so every year there's rumors that Daft Punk, them, song we just played, Daft Punk, are going to headline Coachella. And every year that's just a complete lie. Doesn't happen. Hasn't happened since, I think, what, 2007? Well, the rumors are back, but there's a little bit of credible evidence that maybe, just maybe, get a little excited because, well, I'll let you look up that stuff on the internet, but it could happen. It's called a...

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17: From the Colo Weather Center, tonight we're going to have a low of 51, and tomorrow we're looking at partly cloudy skies with a high of 74. And then on Sunday, we're going to have morning clouds and then afternoon sunshine with a high of 73. 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

Trevor Stone checking in, colon 99.9. We got the Fray, Starship, Roxette all coming up in this hour. 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I'm filling in for Kevin Machado. We've got the 80s at 8 and 8 o'clock hour, full hour of 80s classics to look forward to. 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

Hey, want to win a visit to the Disneyland Resort? 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

looks like a beautiful weekend ahead. Trevor Stone with you. And congratulations to all our graduates from the local schools out here in the Inland Empire. I know there's quite a few of you, but it's coming up. It's about that time, graduation time. You've worked hard for it. Enjoy the weekend. Mid-70s all weekend long. 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

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The 80s at 8 right around the corner. And the 80s lost and found. Haven't heard in a while. Around 8:30 tonight on Cola. I don't

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26: Trevor Stone in for Kevin Machado. We're doing the 80s at 8, a full hour of 80s classics. These guys here are going to be at the Bottle Rock Napa Valley Saturday, May 23rd. Joan Jett and the Black Hearts kicking things off on the 80s at 8 on Cola 99.9.

Wouldn't you love to win a visit to the Disneyland Resort? 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

Weird Al Yankovic's going to be at the Acrisure Arena September 13th. 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

Back-to-back classics on Cola, the 80s at 8. Now it's time for the 80s Lost and Found. Trevor Stone in for Kevin Machado. We do this Monday through Friday right around 8:30 or so. And this one comes from 1986, requested by Jose and Andrea and Colton. Shout out to them. Thanks for checking in. And this one comes off their album, Get Close. The Pretenders is the name of the group. Let's get it started right here on Cola 99.9. The 80s Lost and Found. Pretenders, Don't Get Me Wrong, on Cola.

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Cola 99.9, Trevor Stone with you. Did you see all over social media Michael Jackson spotted in Egypt? 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

Cola 99.9, Trevor Stone, did you get your lottery ticket tonight? 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If only you bought a ticket. 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

Disneyland Resort, great place to be right now. Their 70th celebration going on. You can make some memories that last a lifetime. 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

You know, there's talk of a super El Nino this fall slash winter coming up. The worst ever, they say, since 1877. On that note, hope you have a wonderful night. It's going to be a beautiful weekend, by the way. Hopefully, we don't have the super El Nino, but we'll get ready for it. We are resilient. Got Prince on the way, Starship coming up. Trevor Stone here signing out. Thanks for having me. And I hope you enjoy your weekend. Mid-70s all weekend. So get out there and enjoy the weather before the super El Nino comes to get you. Rockwell and MJ here on Cola.

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1: And now, Premier Networks proudly present Casey Kasem's American Top 40, The 80s. This week's presentation is from May 17th, 1980.

every song in America last week. Lost in Love by Air Supply. This is American Top 40. I'm Casey Kasem, and we're recapping the top three songs of a week ago. Last week, this song was at number 2.

0: That record holds the record for spending most weeks in the top 10 without ever hitting number one. Details are coming up.
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0: horses and all the king's men could never put mommy and daddy back together.
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10: Every week, American Top 40 is heard in the 50 states and around the world on great radio stations like KRNS Burns, Oregon, KRSB Roseburg, Oregon, and 4AK Toowoomba, Queensland, Australia. The Denver band Firefall climbs four notches to 35 with Headed for a Fall.

Survey song number 34 by Bernadette Peters, Gee Whiz. This is Casey Kasem on American Top 40 in Hollywood. You know, it's been 25 years since the beginning of the rock era, and that's long enough for a second generation of rock artists to come into their own. Some of them, the children of early rock musicians. Now, in the past, several children of stars in the pre-rock era have made the top 40. And one of them even hit on a duet with her famous father, who'd been a star for 15 years before the rock era began. That was Nancy Sinatra and her father, Frank, who went to number one in 1967 with a song called Something Stupid. Now, another star of the rock era and his daughter have scored a first. An historic symbol of the rock era reaching maturity. A major star of this period having a top 40 hit in a duet with his child. Here's Neil Sedaka and his daughter Dara at number 33 with Should've Never Let You Go. When you

0: From 1969, Leaving on a Jet Plane by Peter, Paul, and Mary. A long-distance dedication from Anne to her husband, Pat, in the Navy. And the countdown continues.
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0: 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I'm Casey Kasem. When the Jackson 5 left Motown Records a few years ago to sign with Epic Records, they left two things behind. Part of their name, the group is now known as the Jacksons, and their brother Jermaine, who stayed with Motown as a solo act. This week, Jermaine Jackson is at number 29 in our countdown with his second top 40 solo hit from Motown. Here's Let's Get Serious.

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On American Top 40, the English group at number 25, moving up three with Train in Vain. 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I've got details coming up. 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This week, Bob Seger falls 18 notches to 24 with Fire Lake.

0: In our weekly review of all the number one songs of the 70s from the AT40 archives of June 1979, that was Donna Summer with Hot Stuff, Billboard's 239th number one single of the 70s. I'm Casey Kasem. This is American Top 40 in Hollywood. We're counting down the week's 40 biggest hit singles, and we're 22 hits away from the number one song in the land. We'll continue in a moment, so stay right where you are.
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18: 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Here's Heart Hotels.

0: Bette Midler on American Top 40 with survey song number 20, The Rose. And the countdown continues.
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14: Well, Paul McCartney has himself a double-sided hit with the same song. On one side of his latest single is Paul's solo studio-recorded version of Coming Up, and on the flip side, a live performance of the same song by Paul McCartney and Wings. Leaping up to number 19, here's the live performance.

0: 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Coast to
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3: 40. I'm Casey Kasem. In Boz Skaggs' 9-year chart history, he's hit the top 40 four times. He did it with It's Over,

0: In our weekly review of all the number one singles of the 70s from the AT40 archives of June 1979, that was the Bee Gees with Love You Inside Out, Billboard's 240th number one single of the 70s. This is Casey Kasem in Hollywood counting down the most popular songs in the USA on American Top 40. We're 11 hits away from the number one song in the land, and we'll continue the countdown in a moment.
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0: As we continue the countdown of the 40 biggest hits in the USA, I'd like to welcome KZZQ in Golden Meadow, Louisiana, to the American Top 40 family. Great to have you with us. My name's Casey Kasem, and we're doing our weekly survey of the most popular records in the country as computed by Billboard magazine. And on we go.
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0: This week, Linda Ronstadt climbs a notch to 11 with her remake of Hurts So Bad.

0: Pink Floyd on American Top 40. The former number one song falls from number 5 to number 9 this week. Another brick in the wall. 8 hits to number 1 and counting them down. Kisses coast to coast.
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0: American Top 40. I'm Casey Kasem. Moving up a notch this week to number 8, here's Kenny Rogers with Kim Carnes. Don't fall in love.

0: From 1979, We Are Family by Sister Sledge, a long-distance dedication from a young boy in Pennsylvania to the memory of the best friend he ever had, an old man named Mr. Stowe. And the countdown continues on American Top 40.
1: Number 5.
0: After 4 weeks at number 4, Billy Preston and Syreeta slip a notch to 5. With You, I'm Born Again.
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4: I'm Casey Kasem. Here's the fastest moving song within the countdown this week. Last week at number 19, now it pole vaults 15 notches to number 4. Here's Lip Sync, Funky Town.

0: the Australian group Air Supply at number 3 for the third week in a row. The song is Lost in Love. The two biggest songs in the USA are coming right up.
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0: I'm Casey Kasem. We've mentioned in the past that on Christopher Cross's hit song, Ride Like the Wind, Doobie brother Michael McDonald sings backup vocals. But Michael McDonald isn't the only star who's joined Chris on his debut album. Singing backup on other cuts are Don Henley of the Eagles, songwriter J.D. Salvo, Valerie Carter, and Nicolette Larson. A nice circle of friends. This week, Christopher Cross holds at number 2 for the 4th week in a row. Ride Like the Wind.

Good morning, I'm Pamela Bryan. May 16th, a little hazy out there, but it's going to burn off for a beautiful and comfortable high of about 76. Got a great lineup. Let's get into it with Daft Punk on Cola 99.9.

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I'm Pamela Bryan on this Armed Forces Day as we pay tribute to all the branches and all who are currently serving in the United States Armed Forces. 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I'm Pamela Bryan. 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

Good morning. I'm Pamela Bryan and checking in from Dad Miller Golf Course in Anaheim. A happy birthday shout out to Joey, the big 55, and the rest of the gang, David, Nick, and Larry. Hope you guys had a great round of golf. And thanks for making Call a part of your Saturday.

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Love that song. Always makes me want to exercise really hard. You know? I'm Pamela Bryan. Good morning. Speaking of great things, Cola wants to send you out to a lot of great concerts, and you can win a pair of tickets to see Journey, the Final Frontier Tour 2026. 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

Good afternoon. I'm Pamela Bryan. Lunchtime on National Barbecue Day, and the sun's coming out to make it a perfect Saturday. 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

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They're on 6th Street for the big sale today until 2. 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

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Always fun. 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

Another great show from Casey Kasem and the American Top 40 this morning, highlighting this week 1980. Some classic Paul McCartney, who, by the way, is hosting the season finale tonight on NSL with Will Ferrell, of all people. So look forward to that. But we heard from Bob Seger, Robbie Dupre, cuts we haven't heard in a while, so it was all good. If you missed any of it, catch it all again. Find out who took the number one spot tomorrow night at 7 on COLA 99.9.

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A shout out to all the amount of yard sales that I saw on my way to work this morning. Like, man, people are busy. It's a busy weekend. I hope you're enjoying your weekend. It's Cola.

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Hey, Journey is on their farewell tour, but they're circling back to the Honda Center in November. And Jesse Duran is going to be giving away tickets. So if you want to win, 8:20 Monday morning. And, well, it's really all week on

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Favorite ride at Disneyland? Mine has always been the same, and I don't know if it'll ever change. Space Mountain. I don't know why. I love that ride. It's just so good. Hey, starting Monday, we're going to be giving out Disneyland Resort tickets. We're talking 4 packs of one-day, one-park tickets to the Disneyland Resort. You want to win your way in. Multiple times, you can win here on Cola beginning Monday at 7:40 a.m.

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So these guys are up for a Rock and Roll Hall of Fame. In fact, they already got it. The show's not till November, but a big congrats to New Order / Joy Division. Here they are. Bizarre Love Triangle on your Saturday, Cola 99.9.

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